0: Johnny Cash.
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2: Something to love.
1: An old cowpoke went riding out one dark and windy day. 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
1: 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What do you want to do, Josh?
2: Something to love.
1: An old cowpoke went riding out one dark and windy day. 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When all at once a mighty herd of red-eyed cows he saw plowing through the cloudy sky and up a cloudy draw.

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And I felt a yearning for that great adventure.